0: 24/7 jams. Yeah. Old school and today's R&B.
1: Convict.
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1: Forever, I want to be with you. Forever, I want to be with you.

0: 24/7 jams. Yeah. Old school and today's R&B. Maya, Maya,
1: hey. Maya, Maya. This is special Maya, what's happening to all my Maya, all my soldiers Maya, over there in Iraq. Maya, everybody Maya, right here. Maya, what you need Maya, to do is be thankful for the life you Maya, got. You know what I'm saying? Maya, stop looking Maya, at what you ain't got. Start being Maya, thankful for what you do got. Maya,

0: 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Chiggity Max. Chiggity Max. Please just rewind and chiggity Max.
1: Caribbean girl, me know for tick, me know for top, yeah. Man, I watch my body like say them, I watch a match, yeah. Anything him say them, girl, I do it like it's tax.

0: 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Please just rewind. Let me take it to the max.
1: Yeah, what up, y'all?
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0: shame. 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
1: Just cause I got a lot of fame, super. 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
4: 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Say, hey, Miss Carter. Give me some.

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Yeah. Man, I watch my body like say them, I watch a match. Yeah. Anything him said, them girl, I do it like it's tax.

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0: my style, but get it lit. 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
0: We the best.
1: Boy.
0: Give me the light,
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0: And we turn it up every time.
1: Every time.
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1: Watch it.
0: Ha!
2: Kimba, how you bad, sir?
3: 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Old school.
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2: Y'all haters corny with that Illuminati mess. 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
1: Well, in come the thing them call a broken heart. 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A Sean Paul and Sasha, come sing.

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1: Tell me when to say love me, Ginger.

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Yeah. Anything him said, them girl, I do it like it's tax. 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
1: Let's go! 24/7 jams. Yeah. 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
1: She take my money, well, I'm in need. 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

0: 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Yeah. 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